broken home, baby. 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No one ever taught you how to love right. No one ever taught you how to stand by when it's uphill. And more times this love is just uphill. You're always fighting something. You never stop running. You don't even bother trying to keep a smile. Let me tell you.

Switzerland, Susia, Turkey, USA, Uzbekistan, Uruguay, Ivory Coast. Let's play football.

Korea, Spain, Sweden, Switzerland, Suzia, Turkey, USA, Uzbekistan, Uruguay, Ivory Coast. Let's play football.

South Africa, South Korea, Spain, Sweden, Switzerland, Susia, Turkey, USA, Uzbekistan, Uruguay, Ivory Coast. Let's play football.